Pan Am, Lil Leeway. Hey, be cool, dude. Half that shit you popped's already on YouTube. We know your Special K and New Lube. Freshly weaned from your mother's sweaty left boob.

There's threads, government cheese in your hair. 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Might be a little tricky, no matter if you're Ricky or Nicky. I digress. Catch you in a jiffy. 'Cause it wouldn't take much to make up and fake a wake up and kick up the lake of fire through pay cuts and liars, shake up and break up the family's way up and stay up Stanley's playground. Pass that around.

Little white boys killing girls, we need your data. And I don't wanna hear conspiracy or chitter chatter. Ain't nobody's pockets over here getting fatter except Netflix, pitter patter. Ran off with

down the timber. 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But there'll just be an empty cabin when the wolf comes by for me. Pour out liquor for the captain. Sing around the fire until the dawn.

0: I remember first played it with my friend Avatar, so I just got totally obsessed with it.
1: Yeah, I had a similar experience with my friend Olivia, and they brought it home.

damn Lil Leeway. Hey, be cool, dude. Half that shit you popped's already on YouTube. We know your Special K in new lube, freshly weaned from your mother's sweaty left boob.

There's threads, government cheese in your hair. All sticky and icky, try washing that out. Might be a little tricky, no matter if you're Ricky or Nicky. I digress. Catch you in a jiffy. 'Cause it wouldn't take much to make up and fake a wake up and kick up the lake of fire through pay cuts and liars shake up and break up the family's way up and stay up Stanley's playground. Pass that around.

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0: 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Finna leave the game with your rep.
1: This post.
0: Call her out, her name wrong step. Step up, gut you, then dip.
1: This post.
0: Come in talking that. And you gon' have to die about it.

Nobody wants to hear that. They just want the classics. Can't blame them, really. Something special about you.

0: I was lying there on the sidewalk, I did not think about art at all.
1: I thought about people, I thought about life.
0: Yes, sure. But, and that's why I like being close to my house. Somehow that was comforting, even though it makes no sense, you know. But, no, I wasn't thinking about art. And I wasn't thinking about art as endurance, as immortality. Have created art that has really survived thousands of years, and that's fantastic. But experientially, if we

at a booth that ain't even there. Troll all the truths to a sick billionaire. His threads, government cheese in your hair. All sticky and icky, try washing that out. Might be a little tricky, no matter if you're Ricky or Nicky. I digress. Catch you in a jiffy. 'Cause it wouldn't take much to make up and fake a wake up and kick up the lake of fire through pay cuts and liars, shake up and break up the family's way up and stay up Stanley's playground. Pass that around.

boys killing girls. We need your data. And I don't want to hear conspiracy or chitter chatter. 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

Your number one foodie with the ring, never on bended knee. 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Pick up on the frequency. Y'all the Earth's new

0: I was lying there on the sidewalk, I did not think about art at all.
1: I thought about people, I thought about life. Yes, sure.
0: But, and that's why I like being close to my house, somehow that was comforting, even though it makes no sense, you know. But, no, I wasn't thinking about art. And I wasn't thinking about art as endurance, as immortality. Immortal artists of various kinds, and it can turn out that yes, some artists have created art that has really survived thousands of years, and that's fantastic.

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Show all the truths to a sick billionaire. His threads, government cheese in your hair. All sticky and icky, try washing that out. Might be a little tricky, no matter if you're Ricky or Nicky. I digress. Catch you in a jiffy. 'Cause it wouldn't take much to make up and fake a wake up and kick up the lake of fire through pay cuts and liars, shake up and break up the family's way up and stay up Stanley's playground. 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